Do you know what you got? You've got a perfect woman. She treats you right, keeps you satisfied. It's AutoNation.

How are you? I miss you. Yeah. Huh? Yeah. Right. Okay. Well, I mean, it doesn't make me feel great. Well, if that's what you need to do, then really sad, but

She's been planning out this moment since she was a little girl. And the truth would be so cruel, it would destroy your little world. I guess I really love her, to let it get this far. Is it enough to last forever? And what if I break her heart?

know what you've got. You've got a perfect woman. She treats you right, keeps you satisfied. It's auto.